0: fingers am I holding up, Billy? 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

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And Johnny Cash on the radio, your daddy's whiskey that was stole, reaching out your hands to feel the breeze. And I ain't sure what's in between, when I die and when I dream, but being here with you feels pretty close.

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0: you told me. 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At Mardi Gras and spring break, they're usually quite visible. 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
1: That's true.
0: Hey, Double D cups, they may look inflatable, and whether they're paid for is often debatable. But on tons of websites, they're always downloadable, as well as Kim Kardashian's.

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0: Yeah, I must admit that some ladies with biggins have more than a few times had my name written on them with a Sharpie when they see fitting, but they're all usually quite

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Yeah. Bazoons, cans, baby feeders, tatas, milkshakes, pink nose puppies, hooters, watermelons, Twitter sausages, blouse money. 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

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It is our weekly date with the 40 most popular songs on country music radio from way back when. This time, we are recapping the chart list for the week ending June the 24th of the year 2000. My name is Thomas Mund. Let's get started on the countdown as we're always do. At number 40, here is Diamond Rio and

never get enough stuff. You're tuned into the Retro Country Countdown, and we got started at number 40 with Stuff, Diamond Rio. And somehow that reminds me, our basement needs cleaning out, because what's in there? A lot of stuff. Survey song number 39 on the countdown. Here's Tracy Lawrence, Lonely.

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Hello and welcome to the show. And over in the United States, it's out of Macon, Georgia, Smokin' Country, that's smokin-country.com. Survey song number 38 on the Retro Country Countdown, The Kinleys, She Ain't the Girl for You. Here are Jennifer and Heather.

Feels Like Love. Mr. Vince Gill came to us at number 36 on the Retro Country Countdown, and that means it's time now for the drop of Songs of the Week. Those are tracks that have been on the countdown week before, but officially haven't made it on this week's countdown. But we're gonna play them anyway. At number 36 on the week before, it was Brett Paisley and Me Neither. Carlene by Mr. Phil Vassar was at 25 on the week before. Didn't make it, but again, we're gonna play them anyway.

He's up 1-34. Gary Allen, Loving You Against My Will. I'm Bob Kingsley, and right now, the latest from a duo whose most important live audience was also its smallest. Eddie Montgomery and Troy Gentry spent years playing before enthusiastic crowds in Kentucky. Now, the payoff was a gig in a Nashville studio for an audience of 3 music executives from a company that was thinking about signing him. Eddie says, "We put on our same wild show with just the 3 of them sitting there. Afterwards, instead of applause, they heard the words, 'Let's make some sides.' The rest, as they say, is history. One of those sides is in the number 33 slot on this week's countdown. Here's Montgomery Gentry and Self-Made Man."

0: Montgomery Gentry, Self-Made Man. That is the fourth top 40 song for the group, taking a four-notch jump this week to number 33.
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That's Toccoa's hometown country out of Toccoa, Georgia. Out of Dickinson in Texas in the United States, there you can tune in to 91.3 Acult FM. The Warren Brothers are up next at 31 with a little bit of help, Masara Evans.

0: Debuted last week at 34. He's up to 30 this week. Toby Keith, Country Comes to Town. One of the true long-distance runners in country music today is a guy from Columbia, South Carolina, whose career stretches back to the 1950s. This fella earned a degree in journalism from the University of Georgia, and he even worked for a while for the Atlanta Constitution. But while he was writing news stories, he was also writing songs. And it certainly helped when the legendary Ray Price recorded one of them in 1958.
1: And I just can't say I love you to a street of city lights.
0: Ray Price's version of City Lights hit number one in the fall of 1958 and stayed there for 13 weeks. There was a hot new songwriter in Nashville, and his name was Bill Anderson. A year later, Bill became a recording artist himself in a career that eventually saw him place 80 songs on Billboard's country chart. 37 of those were top 10 hits, and one of the biggest was this country crossover classic from 1963.
2: Still, though you broke my heart, still.
0: Bill Anderson Still spent 7 weeks at number one in the spring of 1963. Other Anderson hits of the era include The Tip of My Fingers, I Love You Drops, and Mama Sang a Song. More recently, Bill has rededicated himself to his writing, and his songs have become hits for Vince Gill, Mark Wills, and Brian White. But if you ask Bill what song is his favorite, he'll say, "The one I'm going to write tomorrow." Well, while we wait for that one, let's listen to the latest in Bill's 42-year string of hit tunes. It's a collaboration with Steve Warner called Faith in You, and Steve's recording of the song ranks this week at number 29.

0: Steve Warner and his 45th top 40 single, Faith in You, dropping back a notch this week to number 29.
1: And up at number 28, it's Lee Ann Rimes saying, I Need You. My name is Thomas Munt, and you are tuned in to the Retro Country Countdown.

Mark Wills at number 27 on the Retro Country Countdown, saying almost doesn't count. My name is Thomas Mund. You are tuned into the Retro Country Countdown, and this is our weekly date with the 40 most popular songs on country music radio from way back when. This time, we are recapping the chart list for the week ending in June the 24th of 2000. On with the countdown now at number 26, and Daryl Worley, When You Need My Love.

Well, in just a little bit, time now to have a look at this day in country music history. The date is June the 24th, 1987. Randy Travis was at number one on the Billboard Country Music's Hot Singles charts with Forever and Ever, Amen. 1989. Singer-songwriter Roseanne Cash was at the top of the Billboard Hot Country Music Singles charts with I Don't Want to Spoil the Party. The song was a Beatles remake. 2002. Rascal Flatts released These Days. The song became their first number one hit on the Billboard Country Music Hot Singles charts. And here are the songs from this day in country music history. The date is June the 24th. We get to listen to I Don't Want to Spoil the Party by Roseanne Cash from 1989. And 2 years prior, from 1987, is Randy Travis with Forever and Ever, Amen.

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1: Well, when you get as big as Garth Brooks, some people are going to love you and some aren't. There are definitely lots of ways to look at his remarkable life and ever-changing career. Last year, Garth aimed to sell his 100 millionth album by this last New Year's Eve, but he didn't quite make it. And he played at becoming a pop star via his Chris Gaines persona, but he didn't quite make that either. But with both terrific triumphs and near misses on his roster, Garth says that when it's all said and done, his success is really up to you.
2: The people are always the ultimate judge of everything when it comes to music. That's how it's always been, and it's a fair system. It's a simple system. If they like it, they'll get it. If they don't, they'll pass on it, and they'll let you know right away.
1: Well, this week, the people's choice, Garth Brooks, has got the 25th ranked country hit, When You Come Back to Me Again.

0: written and performed by Garth Brooks, the number 25 song of the week, when you come back to me again.
1: 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It's always something. Countdown.

It's always something at number 24 on the Retro Country Countdown with Joe Diffie. And you will be always be loved by me. Survey song number 23. You're a Kix and Ronnie, Brooks and Dunn.

This next song on the countdown reminds us that sometimes it's the little things in life that are the most important. At number 22, here's Kenny Rogers, Buy Me a Rose.

0: That's the way, and that's Joe DeMasina, number 20, moving up two.
1: And that's Keith Urban at number 19, You're Everything.

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Here are the Chicks on the Retro Country Countdown coming to us at number 18.

1979, Don Williams released his album Expressions. From that album came a single, It Must Be Love. The year now is 2000, here. At number 16 is Alan Jackson's rendition on Don Williams's It Must Be Love.

Let us now have a look at the top 10 song list for the entire year 2000. 10. George Strait, The Best Day. 9. Jessica Andrews, Who I Am. 8. Lone Star, What About Now. 7. The Dixie Chicks, Cowboy Take Me Away. 6. Chad Brock, Yes. 5. How Do You Like Me Now by Toby Keith. 4. Jody Messina, That's the Way. Tim McGraw is at number 3 with My Next 30 Years. The artist with the second most popular song of the entire year 2000 is Faith Hill, The Way You Love Me. Leanne Womack with I Hope You Dance is the artist with the most popular song in 2000. And here is the song at number 3 on the top 10 song list, My Next 30 Years, it's Tim McGraw.

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The Retro Country Countdown, our weekly date with the 40 most popular songs on country music radio. This time we are recapping the chart list for the week ending in June the 24th of the year 2000. My name is Thomas Mundt. The song up next on the countdown originates back from the year 1966, has been released by the Staedtler Brothers. Here is Eric Heatherly's rendition on Flowers on

You are looking for all your favorite country music classics? Look no further, you found the right place. It's the Retro Country Countdown, our weekly date with the 40 most popular songs on country music radio from way back when. This time, we are recapping the chart list for the week ending in June the 24th of the year 2000. My name is Thomas Mund. On with the countdown now at number 14. Here is Mr. Toby Keith, and he is asking the question, how do you like me now?

Although they have been founded in Music City, Nashville, they named themselves after the Lone Star State. Here is Lone Star. What about now? Survey song number 13 on the Retro Country Countdown. I'm Thomas Muntz.

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1: Rascal Flatts on the Retro Country Countdown came to us at number 12. Up next, survey song number 11, More. Here's Trace Atkins on the

Here's a star who has sent 20 different singles into our Top 40 survey, and all 20 of them have made the top 10. That 20th top 10er is right here. Tim McGraw, Some Things Never Change.

That was number 9 last week. He's back this week. Number 10, Tim McGraw, Some Things Never Change. Tim's entry into the Nashville big time was deceptively simple. He moved there in 1989 and began singing at writers' nights and working in little clubs. Then he borrowed money and made a demo tape that he sent to Curb Records. Now, just 2 days later, the company called him back and offered him a contract. Tim says, "That part almost seemed too easy. But then I found out just how tough the music business is because it took me a long time to get a hit record." Well, that hit finally came in 1994 with Indian Outlaw. And 4 years ago this week, Tim entered the Billboard chart with what soon became his 4th number 1 hit, She Never Lets It Go to Her Heart.

0: one from 96. She never lets it go to her heart.
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Kenny Chesney at number 8 on the Retro Country Countdown, What I Need to Do. 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

as we are getting closer and closer to the number one song, we have reached number six. Here's Andy Griggs saying, "She's More."

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Over here in Germany, you can switch in and turn on the radio to Country Road 58 out of Hanover. Out of Bremen in Germany, it would be Hall of Music. 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My name is Thomas Mund. On with the countdown now with a lady who made it top 10, who made it second spot on the 10 most popular songs in country music for the entire year 2000. She's at number 5 on this week's countdown, The Way You Love Me. Here is Miss Faith Hill.

Colin Ray couldn't last a moment. Yeah. Wow. There's only a few more moments, a few more songs to wrap up this week's edition of the Retro Country Countdown as we have reached our top three with Mr. Ed C. and Clay Walker, The Chain of Love. My name is Thomas Mund. I'm so glad you're with me.

For the last roundabout 3 hours, we have been listening to the songs from number 40 through to number 3. We have had our drop-off songs of the week, and we also have had a look at this day in country music history for the date of June the 24th. We also had our top 10 song list for the entire year 2000. So what is there left to do? Play two more songs. So let's ride on the countdown here at number 2. Here is Leanne Womack with the second most popular song on the chart list for this week, I Hope You Dance.

Well, if you have ever moved and had trouble getting your mail forwarded, you know just how frustrating that can be. Last year, it happened to the singer of this week's number one song, but he is not upset. In fact, according to Chad Brock, it's the best thing that ever happened to him. You see, when Chad moved into a new apartment, his mail didn't move with him. His new mailbox stood vacant for 2 solid months while he searched for a solution to his postal problem. Then, Chad's phone rang one night, and a young lady's voice said, "My name is Marty, and I've got your mail." Marty Upton was the new tenant in Chad's old apartment, and she finally rang up the guy whose mail that she kept getting. Chad went to pick it up and got more than he bargained for. He says, "I knocked on the door, she opened it, and I just went, wow. We started talking, and it was like I had known her all of my life. I think that I knew from the time we met that I was going to marry her." Well, just over 2 months later, Chad did that very thing, and the unlikely saga of his mail order bride is all the sweeter for inspiring his very first number one song. It's called Yes, and it is enjoying its second week at the top of the Billboard chart. Here's Chad Brock.

0: number one. Matter of fact, second week at number one for the big guy, Chad Brock, and the title tune from his album called Yes.
1: And there you have it, this week's edition of the Retro Country Countdown, where we have been recapping the chart list for the week ending June the 24th of 2000. My name is Thomas Munt. Hope to see you all again next week when we're doing it again, counting them down from 40 all the way to number one. Till then, so long and happy trails.

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